0: canela.
1: Papi.
2: Give me like one specific human trait like a woman could have. What would you like in a woman?
3: Kind and Latina.
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1: 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Torremix, la mejor nota.
2: He's cute, right? I don't know. I can't read him.
3: I heard he's a big artist, but I think you should try your shot.
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0: like one specific human trait like a woman could have? What would you like in a woman?
1: Kind and Latina. Mejor nota.